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She visits my grave.

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In a good old game of fetch, and with that same old sad puppy dog look, make sure he gets his way. I'd like to think that nothing's changed, so I just help him up in the truck these days. Yeah, the years of chasing rabbits, birds, and

It's a long way round the Llano Estacado. We turn them north towards Colorado. Across the wild Pecos, the sun it did bake us, but we're bound to make us a buck. Two thousand longhorn cattle

trails have been all paved over. So too has the time of the drover. But cowmen remember that night in September in Fort Sumner, these words could be heard. Goodbye, good night, so long, my friend. I feel in New Mexico's where my trail ends. They gone me with kindness

get good for, and that's the tricks you pull. Seems like we're making up more than we're making love.